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Thank you everyone for stepping out tonight. Move your body, don't move your body, don't move your body, don't move your body, don't move your body, don't move your body, don't move your body, don't move your body, don't move your body, don't move your body, don't move your body, don't move your body, don't move your body, don't move your body, don't move your body, don't move your body, don't move your body, don't move your body, don't move your body, don't move your body, don't move your body, don't move your body, don't move your body, don't move your body, don't move your body, don't move your body, don't move your body, don't move your body, don't move your body, don't move your body, don't move your body, don't move your body, don't move your body, don't move your body, don't move your body, don't move your body, don't 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

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Now one has to wonder how long it will be until she opens her

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That's Blue Eyed Soul from Hall & Oates, from the City of Love, Philadelphia, to Macon, Georgia, for some Southern rock sounds. And in 1973, also, the Marshall Tucker Band had a big hit with this song. This is definitely a diamond gem off the album Carolina Dreams. This goes out to all my friends who were at Camp Mature, those St. Michael's graduates of 1977. They love this song. Let's give it a whirl. Heard it in a love song, the Marshall Tucker Band.

That's Carly Simon from her album No Secrets. Here's Carly with her song Jessie.

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And he did that with the help of this group.

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1: John Prine and Irish Dement, In Spite of Ourselves. 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And may she rest in peace. We got word that she had died today.
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It's going through my brain. I hear talk of people

Yo acabo de hablar con la bagoya.